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1: Yeah, that's been a long time.
0: Yeah, it's been a long while.
1: How are you doing?
0: I'm doing fine, yeah. Actually, you're looking great, you know?
1: Well, you're looking good, too.
0: Thanks. So...

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1: 听到的是 FM 九九点一，吉首市广播电视台综合广播。Integrated Broadcasting of Jishou Radio and